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2: ABC News, I'm Dave Packer. New numbers on jobs. The government says just 29,000 jobs were created last month, well short of analysts' expectations. Meanwhile, the unemployment rate ticked up to 4.2%. President Trump making his first comments on the gang rape accusations at Cornell University. The president was asked about Governor Kathy Hochul handing the case over to Letitia James, the New York Attorney General, who he's long feuded with.
3: I feel badly for whoever she's looking at because they won't get a fair shake.
2: Senior intelligence and law enforcement officials say the co-pilot of the Fly Dubai plane, who allegedly attacked the plane's captain and attempted to crash a flight bound for Israel, was previously suspended by Oman Air after being identified as a security risk. South Korea says North Korea fired at least one ballistic missile toward the sea, extending a recent run of weapons tests in the region. Japan's prime minister's office says the object has already fallen. This is ABC News. Student protests have broken out across France after the first demonstrations broke out in one of Paris's suburbs last month. Riot police fighting high school students as hundreds of schools are closed.
4: The students are fighting for more resources, better classrooms, saying that they just don't have enough teachers. Their schools are overcrowded. Their school buildings are run down. Authorities are estimating the damage running into tens of millions of dollars. French President Emmanuel Macron saying that he understands the anxiety and the anger of the students, but adding none of this justifies the violence. So far, the government has not come up with any concrete proposals. Students are demanding other unions to join more demonstrations that have been organized for next Tuesday. Lama Hassan, ABC News, London.
2: Nebraska's governor declaring an emergency declaration for flooding. At least 10 states from Texas to Florida bracing for dangerous flooding. Meanwhile, Southern California is under extreme heat warning with fire risk threatening the region. Dave Packer, ABC News.
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11: Saturday will be sunny with a high near 74 and an east wind around 7 miles per hour. Saturday night will be mostly clear with a low near 49 and calm wind. Sunday will be sunny with a high near 79 and a calm wind becoming north around 6 miles per hour in the afternoon. Sunday night will be mostly clear with a low near 50 and a north wind 3 to 5 miles per hour.
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0: Keep It Here for the King. I've got Give It Away coming up, Leroy Parnell as well, and Riley Green. Go nowhere.
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She was storming through the house that day, and I could tell she was leaving. And I thought, oh, she'll be back, till she turned around and pointed at the wall and said,

0: Riley Green's That's Just Me album debuted, and it's basically on every chart everywhere right now. It's top 10 in the Billboard Top 200, number 3 on that one, number 1 on both the top country albums and top album sales charts. He's killing it.
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1: ABC News, I'm Dave Packer. New York Governor Kathy Hochul named State's Attorney General Letitia James as a special prosecutor over the Cornell rape case. Cornell University says it's fully supporting Hochul's decision. A new report on the economy shows weakness. ABC's Murray Bruce.
2: Only 29,000 jobs added in September, less than half of what was expected. Unemployment ticking up to 4.2%. And Americans' paychecks are not keeping up with inflation. On top of that, interest rates for a 30-year mortgage are now at 7.5%. That's a big jump from just a year ago.
1: Now, President Trump rallying Republicans tonight in Alabama, telling voters the economy will get better after the midterms. At least 10 states, Texas to Florida, bracing for dangerous flooding. President Trump may have yet another opportunity to shape the Supreme Court. In an interview with CBS, Justice Samuel Alito suggests he could retire as soon as next year at the end of this term. This is ABC News. San Francisco 49ers owner Jed York has been suspended by the NFL after his arrest in a prostitution sting in Ohio earlier this year.
3: Jed York is out for six games, and he has to pay the NFL a $500,000 fine for violating the league's personal conduct policy. York has not attended any games or league meetings this season, so he's been credited with three games already served in his six-game suspension. York was arrested in a mobile home park in Ohio after police said he was trying to pay $160 for sex with a woman he believed was a prostitute. He was eventually charged with disorderly conduct. He pleaded no contest. Alex Stone, ABC News.
1: This year's Kennedy Center honors will be held at Washington's Capital One Arena. The Kennedy Center's board voted to close the venue last month after a federal judge blocked them from adding President Trump's name to the building. A federal judge has ruled that adding Trump's name can't happen without congressional approval. Dave Packer, ABC News.
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2: Saturday will be sunny with a high near 74. East wind around 7 miles per hour. Saturday night will be mostly clear with a low near 49. Sunday will be sunny with a high near 79. North wind around 6 miles per hour. Sunday night will be mostly clear with a low near 50.
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0: 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It's called Love Me Out of Leavin'. 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

0: All that rain from the hurricane is now headed to the East Coast with Gulf Coast flooding risk, so please be careful out there if you are headed to that area.
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1: ABC News, I'm Dave Packer. The latest federal jobs report showed the U.S. economy added 29,000 jobs in September. That's far lower than the 80,000 that were expected. And employment in July and August combined were revised to show 60,000 fewer jobs than previously reported. President Trump rallying tonight in Mobile, Alabama, ahead of the midterms, repeating his claim that prices will go down once the war with Iran ends.
2: As soon as it's going to end very soon, probably right after the election, but as soon as it does end, oil prices will come tumbling down.
1: Cornell University says it's fully supporting New York Governor Kathy Hochul's decision to assign the alleged gang rape investigation to Attorney General Letitia James. It's Saturday morning in Japan and South Korea, which woke up this morning to news of another North Korean missile launch. The South saying it traveled more than 400 miles before crashing into the sea. U.S. Pacific Command says there is no immediate threat to U.S. personnel or territory or to U.S. allies. This is ABC News. A judge has permanently dismissed vandalism charges against a former U.S. Olympian, David Hearn, for vandalizing the Lincoln Memorial reflecting pool. Prosecutors dropped charges, saying botched renovations caused the damage. ABC's Jay O'Brien reports.
3: Former Olympian David Hearn and his lawyer celebrating another legal win after a Washington, D.C. judge permanently dismissed the vandalism case against him.
4: It's a victory for democracy.
3: In his ruling Thursday, Judge Todd Edelman sharply rebuked the president, writing, despite no evidence of a crime, there is a risk that Mr. Hearn will be prosecuted nonetheless, blaming political pressure brought by the president of the United States upon his subordinate officers.
1: In the first season of Major League Baseball's automated ball strike system, robot umpires overturned 54% of challenge calls. Catchers had the most success, winning 59% of their challenges compared to 49% for batters. Dave Packer, ABC News.
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11: Saturday will be sunny with a high near 74 and an east wind around 7 miles per hour. Saturday night will be mostly clear with a low near 49 and calm wind. Sunday will be sunny with a high near 79 and a calm wind becoming north around 6 miles per hour in the afternoon. Sunday night will be mostly clear with a low near 50 and a north wind 3 to 5 miles per hour.
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0: songs you know by the artists you know. 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

0: 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Man, I wish I could go. I'll catch him up next.
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glasses, she looks great in anything. 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

0: So a guy in Missouri did that 23andMe thing. He was adopted and didn't know anything about his biological father. It ends up that his biological father is none other than Grammy Award-winning Michael McDonald of the Doobie Brothers. How crazy would that be to figure out?
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1: ABC News, I'm Dave Packer. President Trump rallying in Mobile, Alabama tonight ahead of the midterms, warning Republicans what might be in store if Democrats flip Congress.
2: If they win the midterms, they will do everything possible to open up those borders and screw up our country and do it again, and we're not going to let that happen.
1: The president avoiding midterm campaigns in states with the most competitive races, focusing instead on motivating his existing supporters to vote for Republican representatives. Russia using drones and rockets to ramp up attacks on Ukraine's capital, for the first time attacking Kyiv's huge main bridges, hitting one with drones four times since Thursday. Senior intelligence and law enforcement officials telling ABC News the co-pilot accused of stabbing the pilot during that cockpit attack, then plunging the plane into a nosedive in an attempt to crash it, had previously been identified as a security risk for radical views. This is ABC News. ChatGPT parent company OpenAI says it's fired three employees. The company says has a history of misconduct and shared information with an outside evaluation group for AI. ABC's Jacqueline Lee has more from Los Angeles.
3: OpenAI's investigation found a pattern of misconduct, with these three individuals let go for violating policies on handling

0: So, man, I miss playing football. 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
5: Central Illinois weather.
6: Saturday will be sunny with a high near 74 and an east wind around 7 miles per hour. Saturday night will be mostly clear with a low near 49 and calm wind. Sunday will be sunny with a high near 79 and a calm wind becoming north around 6 miles per hour in the afternoon. Sunday night will be mostly clear with a low near 50 and a north wind 3 to 5 miles per hour.
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0: Fun fact, did you know that the singer Colin Ray once appeared on the show Walker, Texas Ranger? How cool was that? He's coming at you with I Think About You.
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0: That was Luke Bryan playing me out with She's Country and She Knows It. I'm country and I know it. It's Elisa. 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
2: ABC News, I'm Dave Packer. Multiple sources identifying the co-pilot accused of stabbing the captain of an Israel-bound flight and plunging the plane in a terrifying nosedive in an attempt to crash it as 29-year-old Hammam al-Hammami. Meanwhile,
3: Captain Smit Bashar saying he is now feeling fine despite being stabbed multiple times. He's now back in the UAE. His first officer on that flight is in custody there. Israeli officials say he may have been radicalized as the investigation continues.
2: ABC's Tom Sophie Burridge. The U.S. economy showing signs of a slowdown. Friday's government report showing employers adding just 29,000 jobs in September. That's well below expectations. The unemployment rate edging up to 4.2%. As drivers around the world deal with record-high gas prices, now some possible relief. Member countries of the Group of Seven, or G7, agreeing to release 100 million barrels of diesel fuel and crude oil from reserve stock. This is ABC News. The FDA Friday said they made plans to help prevent future Cyclospora outbreaks like the one which occurred this summer.
4: The FDA's investigation into that lettuce outbreak that started over the summer and sickened nearly 13,000 people has now been completed. Investigators say they found the parasite in wastewater and a drainage ditch near the Taylor Farms New Mexico facilities. They say they're confident the recalled lettuce is no longer on the market. The FDA also announcing additional steps to help prevent future outbreaks, including more lab testing and surveillance of crops before the upcoming season. Yuri Benajad, ABC News, New York.
2: This year's Kennedy Center Honors will be held at Washington's Capital One Arena. The Kennedy Center's board voted to close the venue last month after a federal judge blocked them from adding President Trump's name to the building. Trump has said the center needs repairs that will only happen if the board was allowed to add his name to the building. But a federal judge ruled that can only be done with congressional approval. Dave Packer, ABC News.
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9: Saturday will be sunny with a high near 74 and an east wind around 7 miles per hour. Saturday night will be mostly clear with a low near 49 and calm wind. Sunday will be sunny with a high near 79 and a calm wind becoming north around 6 miles per hour in the afternoon. Sunday night will be mostly clear with a low near 50 and a north wind 3 to 5 miles per hour.
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0: Okay, I love cookies. 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Yeah, this is a cookie called Microbites. It's an experimental treat that's designed to turn PET plastic and agricultural waste into edible ingredients. 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The yeast can produce proteins, fats, vitamins, flavors, and even vanilla-like compounds. The idea was developed through NASA's Deep Space Food Challenge and could eventually provide food in extreme environments such as deserts, submarines, or even Mars.
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0: 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Did you know that coffee is actually the world's most recognizable smell?
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1: ABC News, I'm Dave Packer. Multiple sources identifying the co-pilot accused of stabbing the captain of an Israel-bound flight and plunging the plane in a terrifying nosedive in an attempt to crash it as 29-year-old Hammam al-Hammami. Meanwhile,
2: Captain Smit Bashar saying he is now feeling fine despite being stabbed multiple times. He's now back in the UAE. His first officer on that flight is in custody there. Israeli officials say he may have been radicalized as the investigation continues.
1: ABC's Tom Sophie Burridge. The U.S. economy showing signs of a slowdown. Friday's government report showing employers adding just 29,000 jobs in September. That's well below expectations. The unemployment rate edging up to 4.2%. As drivers around the world deal with record-high gas prices, now some possible relief. Member countries of the Group of Seven, or G7, agreeing to release 100 million barrels of diesel fuel and crude oil from reserve stock. This is ABC News. The FDA Friday said they made plans to help prevent future Cyclospora outbreaks like the one which occurred this summer.
3: The FDA's investigation into that lettuce outbreak that started over the summer and sickened nearly 13,000 people has now been completed. Investigators say they found the parasite in wastewater and a drainage ditch near the Taylor Farms New Mexico facilities. They say they're confident the recalled lettuce is no longer on the market. The FDA also announcing additional steps to help prevent future outbreaks, including more lab testing and surveillance of crops before the upcoming season. Yuri Benajad, ABC News, New York.
1: This year's Kennedy Center Honors will be held at Washington's Capital One Arena. The Kennedy Center's board voted to close the venue last month after a federal judge blocked them from adding President Trump's name to the building. Trump has said the center needs repairs that will only happen if the board was allowed to add his name to the building. But a federal judge ruled that can only be done with congressional approval. Dave Packer, ABC News.
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11: Saturday will be sunny with a high near 74 and an east wind around 7 miles per hour. Saturday night will be mostly clear with a low near 49 and calm wind. Sunday will be sunny with a high near 79 and a calm wind becoming north around 6 miles per hour in the afternoon. Sunday night will be mostly clear with a low near 50 and a north wind 3 to 5 miles per hour.
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0: 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We'll tell you about new research involving health data from more than 5 million two-child families that found a link between birth order and certain health conditions.
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1: Y'all, it is your boy Jelly Roll. 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
2: 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And there's always a couple trying to take your place. 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

0: Well, this is interesting. So they may have found a link between birth order and certain health conditions. After studying more than 5 million two-child families, scientists have said that firstborn children had higher risks of autism, food allergies, hay fever, and ADHD. Secondborns had higher risks of substance abuse disorders and gastrointestinal conditions. Researchers aren't sure why, but possible explanations include differences between first and subsequent pregnancies, shared gut microbes, and parental behavior and parents' ages.
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0: another fun fact for you while we're getting back to the music. Okay, there is a species of butterfly that lives in Brazil. It has the color and fragrance of chocolate. But don't eat it because it's still a bug. You're eating a bug.
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2: ABC News, I'm Dave Packer. The latest federal jobs report showed the U.S. economy added 29,000 jobs in September, far lower than the 80,000 that were expected. And employment in July and August combined revised to show 60,000 fewer jobs than previously reported. President Trump rallying in Mobile, Alabama ahead of the midterms, repeating his claim that prices will go down once the war with Iran ends. Cornell University saying it's fully supporting New York Governor Kathy Hochul's decision to assign alleged gang rape investigation to Attorney General Letitia James. It is Saturday morning in Japan and South Korea, which woke up to the news of another North Korean missile launch. South Korea says it traveled more than 400 miles before crashing into the sea. U.S. Pacific Command says there was no immediate threat to U.S. personnel, territory, or to allies. This is ABC News. If you're on Florida's Gulf Coast and hitting the clubs, why not get paid for it?
3: St. Petersburg, Florida is hiring a chief vibes officer. The city says the 10-day gig pays $10,000 and will be responsible for conducting, quote, very serious field research across the area's nightlife, live music, and entertainment venues. They're looking for people who can identify so-called vibey locations and document them on social media. Other openings from St. Pete's include a chief flavor explorer and a chief Sunset Curator. The job starts November 6th. Mike DeBusky, ABC News.
2: A Texas man making a shocking discovery when he found more than $128,000 sitting on top of an ATM. The cash was left along with a second bag containing 19 checks, all belonging to Bank of America and being handled by its cash vendor, Brinks. The man turned everything over to police without ever asking for a reward or anything in return. Dave Packer, ABC News.
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11: Saturday will be sunny with a high near 73. East wind 6 to 8 miles per hour, with gusts as high as 16. Saturday night will be partly cloudy with a low around 46. Sunday will be sunny with a high near 78. Sunday night will be clear with a low around 48.
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0: Well, here's the secret to slowing your biological clock. You just have to go vegan. I know, tough ask, right? And not just go vegan, but go vegan for at least 4 weeks. That's when they say the changes start to show up. A new study that looked at 48 healthy adults, they say people following a vegan diet actually develop changes in their DNA.
1: 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Join Girl Scouts. 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More events can be found on our community calendar.
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0: Another fun fact for you while we're getting back to the music. Did you know this, that gorillas, as big as they are, as strong as they are not swimmers? No, gorillas cannot swim.
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2: ABC News, I'm Dave Packer. Multiple sources identifying the co-pilot accused of stabbing the captain of an Israel-bound flight and plunging the plane in a terrifying nosedive in an attempt to crash it as 29-year-old Hammam al-Hammami. Meanwhile,
3: Captain Smit Meshaar saying he is now feeling fine despite being stabbed multiple times. He's now back in the UAE. His first officer on that flight is in custody there. Israeli officials say he may have been radicalized as the investigation continues.
2: ABC's Tom Sophie Burridge. The U.S. economy showing signs of a slowdown. Friday's government report showing employers adding just 29,000 jobs in September. That's well below expectations. The unemployment rate edging up to 4.2%. As drivers around the world deal with record-high gas prices, now some possible relief. Member countries of the Group of Seven, or G7, agreeing to release 100 million barrels of diesel fuel and crude oil from reserve stock. This is ABC News. The FDA Friday said they made plans to help prevent future Cyclospora outbreaks like the one which occurred this summer.
4: The FDA's investigation into that lettuce outbreak that started over the summer and sickened nearly 13,000 people has now been completed. Investigators say they found the parasite in wastewater and a drainage ditch near the Taylor Farms New Mexico facilities. They say they're confident the recalled lettuce is no longer on the market. The FDA also announcing additional steps to help prevent future outbreaks, including more lab testing and surveillance of crops before the upcoming season. Yuri Benajoud, ABC News, New York.
2: This year's Kennedy Center Honors will be held at Washington's Capital One Arena. The Kennedy Center's board voted to close the venue last month after a federal judge blocked them from adding President Trump's name to the building. Trump has said the center needs repairs that will only happen if the board was allowed to add his name to the building. But a federal judge ruled that can only be done with congressional approval. Dave Packer, ABC News.
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12: Saturday will be sunny with a high near 73. East winds 6 to 8 miles per hour, gusting to 16. Saturday night will be partly cloudy with a low around 45. Sunday will be sunny with a high near 78. Sunday night will be clear with a low around 48.
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0: Hey, well, I hope you're having a great start to the day. If you sit down, enjoy a cup of coffee, and pause for a relaxing gaze, it could help you feel more alive. Canadian studies are suggesting you don't need a vacation or hours of free time to get a little leisure in your day. Researchers found that brief, enjoyable moments like watching a bird, smelling flowers, sipping a drink, playing a quick game, or simply feeling the sun can reduce your stress and leave you feeling more optimistic and joyful. They're calling them micro moments that can happen almost anywhere and often spontaneously.
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2: 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She's somebody's daughter.

0: Here's a little fun fact, and then we're going to get back to the music. Think about this, that the asteroid that led to the end of the dinosaurs set 70% of the world's forests on fire.
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2: ABC News, I'm Dave Packer. The latest federal jobs report showed the U.S. economy added 29,000 jobs in September, far lower than the 80,000 that were expected. And employment in July and August combined revised to show 60,000 fewer jobs than previously reported. President Trump rallying in Mobile, Alabama ahead of the midterms, repeating his claim that prices will go down once the war with Iran ends. Cornell University saying it's fully supporting New York Governor Kathy Hochul's decision to assign alleged gang rape investigation to Attorney General Letitia James. It is Saturday morning in Japan and South Korea, which woke up to the news of another North Korean missile launch. South Korea says it traveled more than 400 miles before crashing into the sea. U.S. Pacific Command says there was no immediate threat to U.S. personnel, territory, or to allies. This is ABC News. If you're on Florida's Gulf Coast and hitting the clubs, why not get paid for it?
3: St. Petersburg, Florida is hiring a chief vibes officer. The city says the 10-day gig pays $10,000 and will be responsible for conducting, quote, very serious field research across the area's nightlife, live music, and entertainment venues. They're looking for people who can identify so-called vibey locations and document them on social media. Other openings from St. Pete's include a chief flavor explorer and a chief Sunset Curator. The job starts November 6th. Mike DeBusky, ABC News.
2: A Texas man making a shocking discovery when he found more than $128,000 sitting on top of an ATM. The cash was left along with a second bag containing 19 checks, all belonging to Bank of America and being handled by its cash vendor, Brinks. The man turned everything over to police without ever asking for a reward or anything in return. Dave Packer, ABC News.
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11: Saturday will be sunny with a high near 73. East wind 6 to 8 miles per hour with gusts as high as 16. Saturday night, partly cloudy with a low around 45. Sunday, sunny with a high near 78. Sunday night, clear with a low around 48.
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0: 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In fact, ketchup could be coming with more protein to a fridge near you. 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

0: y'all. 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
1: 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And your
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0: baby.
1: Okay, I love protein just as much as the next person. And I know people are protein maxing. It's fun, but this is getting a little out of hand, okay? Did anybody ask for high-protein ketchup? Because that's now a thing that could be coming to a fridge. Scientists in Russia have managed to boost ketchup's protein content by adding protein extracted from a nutrient-rich green algae. Yum! The protein level jumped from about 1.6% to 6.3%, so about four times higher. Smaller amounts also added minerals and antioxidants without significantly affecting the taste. However, too much algae made the ketchup darker, thicker, and less appealing. Huh. Figure that. Researchers found that around 4% algae protein offered the best balance. So yeah, get ready for ketchup with algae protein. Yum.
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0: All right, that's it for me. I'm Paul Stone. I hope you have a great rest of your day. I'll be back with you later tonight.
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2: ABC News, I'm Dave Packer. Multiple sources identifying the co-pilot accused of stabbing the captain of an Israel-bound flight and plunging the plane in a terrifying nosedive in an attempt to crash it as 29-year-old Hammam al-Hammami. Meanwhile,
3: Captain Smit Meshaar saying he is now feeling fine despite being stabbed multiple times. He's now back in the UAE. His first officer on that flight is in custody there. Israeli officials say he may have been radicalized as the investigation continues.
2: ABC's Tom Sophie Burridge. The U.S. economy showing signs of a slowdown. Friday's government report showing employers adding just 29,000 jobs in September. That's well below expectations. The unemployment rate edging up to 4.2%. As drivers around the world deal with record-high gas prices, now some possible relief. Member countries of the Group of Seven, or G7, agreeing to release 100 million barrels of diesel fuel and crude oil from reserve stock. This is ABC News. The FDA Friday said they made plans to help prevent future Cyclospora outbreaks like the one which occurred this summer.
4: The FDA's investigation into that lettuce outbreak that started over the summer and sickened nearly 13,000 people has now been completed. Investigators say they found the parasite in wastewater and a drainage ditch near the Taylor Farms New Mexico facilities. They say they're confident the recalled lettuce is no longer on the market. The FDA also announcing additional steps to help prevent future outbreaks, including more lab testing and surveillance of crops before the upcoming season. Yuri Benajad, ABC News, New York.
2: This year's Kennedy Center Honors will be held at Washington's Capital One Arena. The Kennedy Center's board voted to close the venue last month after a federal judge blocked them from adding President Trump's name to the building. Trump has said the center needs repairs that will only happen if the board was allowed to add his name to the building, but a federal judge ruled that can only be done with congressional approval. Dave Packer, ABC News.
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12: Today will be sunny with a high near 73. East wind 6 to 8 miles per hour, with gusts as high as 16 miles per hour. Tonight will be partly cloudy with a low around 45. Sunday will be sunny with a high near 78. Sunday night will be clear with a low around 48.
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0: Kenny Chesney with Carry On, and we have entered the month of October where, of course, there's all kinds of things to look forward to, including Halloween, right? I'm Gina. Happy Saturday. So the big question is, would you rather eat vampire cup of noodles or spooky black Hidden Valley Ranch? I would like both, and I'd call it a super salad. These cup of noodles are called vampire noodles, and they're a hot garlic flavor, and then there's spooky black Hidden Ranch dressing. So I don't know. I would try both for sure. I think, wouldn't you? Come on, it's Halloween time, right? It's October. Got to get that candy on, too. John Anderson, Jason Aldean, we'll get some Luke Bryan on for you next.
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0: And I don't know if you watched on Monday, Good Morning America, but Luke Bryan kind of took over. His love for ABC's Good Morning America had him not only perform, but talk about the upcoming season of American Idol. I can't believe it's going to be in its 25th season. Him, Carrie Underwood, Lionel Richie, all returning as a panel of judges, and definitely better for Luke and Carrie since they both live in Nashville. Now they're moving the show and the production to Atlanta, so they won't have to go so far. I like that. He likes that too. On the way, Montgomery Gentry, Keith Whitley, we've got Dylan Scott queued up for you as well.
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0: Dylan Scott right here with my girl. I'm Gina. Thanks so much for taking us along with you. And everybody's girl was Dolly Parton, right? Reba McEntire was telling a great story about how she missed a call from Dolly back at the end of July. And she was like never able to get back in touch with her. And she was telling a story. She said, when my buddy called me to say Dolly was gone, I thought, I'll never know why she called me. 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Amen. George Strait kicks off the next set.
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0: ABC News, I'm Chuck Sievertson. Good morning. President Trump speaking about inflation and the Iran war being blamed for it at a rally in Mobile, Alabama last night.
1: As soon as it's going to end very soon, probably right after the election, but as soon as it does end, oil prices will come tumbling down.
0: Member countries of the Group of Seven agree to release 100 million barrels of diesel fuel and crude oil from reserve stock over 4 months, says the French president. Co-pilot accused of attacking the captain on an Israel-bound flight with an axe, trying to seize the controls, was an Omani national barred from flying on his country's airline because of concerns about extremist views. That from an unidentified diplomat and other sources. South Korea confirms North Korea fired another missile into the East Sea today. The family of Rene Good, who was fatally shot by an ICE officer in Minneapolis in January, is filing lawsuits against the officer and top administration officials. This is ABC News. ChatGPT parent company OpenAI says it has fired three employees it says had a history of misconduct and violating policies on handling research information. ABC's Jacqueline Lee.
2: This is actually happening after a wave of incidents where AI agents escaped their testing environments. You know, they hacked other companies' websites, raising some serious security concerns, and OpenAI even canceling the launch of its new model, GPT 6.1 Astra, due to safety findings.
0: AI industry facing more scrutiny. Students at Cornell University Friday discussed the online campaign I Am Jane Doe. Women are using the phrase to show solidarity with Jane Doe in the Cornell rape case.
3: I am Jane Doe, and I think this is a movement that is meant to help bring light to the issues of women who has to deal with, like, sexual harassment or assault, both, like, harassment, like, mentally, physically, emotionally.
0: Cornell student Chuck Sievertson, ABC News.
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7: Today will be sunny with a high near 73. East winds 6 to 8 miles per hour with gusts up to 16. Tonight will be partly cloudy with a low around 45. Sunday will be sunny with a high near 78. Sunday night will be clear with a low around 48.
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0: Stella Lefty with Boston right there. Now, I don't know if you saw that viral video. It happened about a week and a half or so ago where the woman was carrying a baby at it was a San Francisco Giants game, actually. And she also had a stack of food. And later in the week, she had to kind of defend her husband and marriage after it sparked some backlash because people were saying, like, why would you send your, you know, wife with a baby to grab all of this food? You probably saw the video, too, right? She shared a statement and to defend her husband. And of course, announcers now calling her the mom of the year. We do have the ultimate multitasking careers on our hands, don't we, moms? Brooks and Dunn up next with my next broken heart.
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5: 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Roy Schmidt Honda, Josh Ross with Everhart and Everhart Abstracts, Sarah Bush Lincoln, Toledo Democrat, Neil Tire Toledo, Evapco Midwest, Country Financial, Lauren Holsapple Clapp and Curtis Walker, and First Neighbor Bank. 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

0: Bottle rockets, my friend. It's Saturday. Weekend's always better when we spend them together. And I don't know if you had a chance to see Lainey's new video. It's kind of dividing fans. It's a funny video, her phone, keys, and wallets. Anyway, she's decapitated in it. There's even a little part where she's like running down, chasing her head down a hill into a pond. Have you seen it? And no, John Mayer does not make an appearance in the video, even though he plays guitar in the song. So if you haven't seen it, it's Phone, Keys, and Wallet, and you can put it in Google or wherever you find your videos. Got a hell of a view with Chair Eric Church up next right here. Stay close.
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0: I say so too, Dan and Shay. Now, we never get political on the show, but I would be remiss not to talk about this because I am getting so many text messages from candidates in the area. And they're like, can I get your vote? Can I get one more? Blah, blah, blah, blah, blah. Anyway, but a lot of people have not received any emails, texts, or calls. You're lucky. 45% of people claim they haven't received it. I haven't received any calls or any emails, but the text messages, I get two or three of them a day. It's crazy. And I'm on that do not call list. So much for that, huh? Kenny Chesney's up next with How Forever Feels.
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1: ABC News, I'm Chuck Sievertson. Good morning. Update on the co-pilot who allegedly tried to crash a plane bound for Israel from ABC's Michelle Franzen.
2: Senior intelligence and law enforcement officials tell ABC News the co-pilot of the Fly Dubai plane who allegedly attacked the plane's captain and attempted to crash the Boeing 737 bound for Israel is an Omani national who was previously suspended from flying by Oman Air after he was identified as a security risk.
1: President Trump now saying the Iran situation will be over after the midterm elections in November and says oil prices will then plummet. Group of seven, or G7 countries, agree to release 100 million barrels of diesel fuel and crude oil from reserve stock over 4 months, says French President Macron. The president today travels to Vandalia, Ohio, to rally with candidates this evening. South Korea says North Korea fired another missile into the sea. This is ABC News. ChatGPT parent company OpenAI says it has fired three employees. ABC's Jacqueline Lee in Los Angeles.
3: OpenAI's investigation found a pattern of misconduct, with these three individuals let go for violating policies on handling sensitive information. OpenAI saying in a statement, quote, "Our investigation confirmed that these individuals mishandled sensitive information outside established company procedures, violating our policies and breaking the trust essential to our work." The company also clarifying no one was let go for raising safety concerns.
1: Students at Cornell University Friday discussed the online campaign "I Am Jane Doe," women using the phrase to show solidarity with Jane Doe in the Cornell rape case. In online chats and social media,
4: every time I scroll through it, just people talking about the similar incident that happened to them 30 years ago.
1: Alicia Mathen, a Cornell researcher. Chuck Sievertson, ABC News.
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13: Reporting for Effingham Radio News, I'm Derek Warren. More than 25,000 bottles of a blood pressure medication have been recalled because the tablets may not dissolve properly. The FDA says Inventia Healthcare Limited recalled 25 milligram chlorthalidone tablets after they failed dissolution tests, which could affect how the medication is absorbed. The two recalls involved more than 11,000 bottles recalled in June and another 13,500 bottles recalled in September. The FDA classified both recalls as Class 2, meaning the products could cause temporary or medically reversible health problems. Patients taking the recalled medication should contact their doctor or pharmacist before making any changes. For more local news, check out our website, effinghamradio.com, and look under our local news section. 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
15: Today will be sunny with a high near 73. East winds 6 to 8 miles per hour, gusting to 16. Tonight, partly cloudy with a low around 45. Sunday will be sunny with a high near 78. Sunday night will be clear with a low around 48.
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You're still the one, Shania Twain. And if you missed any of Luke Bryan's appearance on GMA, just hit Google. It was so good. You can play it again and again and again. Here he is.

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0: Jason Aldean and Whiskey Drink. Now, sometimes we are forced to go to fast food restaurants, right? I think I told the story where I went one and it was like all AI taking my order. They got it right, which I thought was pretty cool. But in fast food news while we're here, a bunch of McDonald's, like 250 of them across our country, adding a bunch of third-party ads to its menu boards, drive-through screens, self-order kiosks. And so it's really weird because it's like you have to watch an ad before you can order your like Big Mac meal or your quarter pounder or cheese meal. So I don't know. They're going to get some pushback from that for sure. Because like I don't want to watch an ad in order to order something from you, whether they're paying you or not. It's just another way to make money, right? Alan Jackson, George Strait. We got Jordan Davis coming in hot.
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Lots of rolling wheels and shifting gears round that Jersey Turnpike. Barney stopped me with his gun 10 minutes after midnight. Said, sir, you broke the limit in his rusty old truck. I don't know about that accent, son. This word

Kentucky. When the CB rang for the bobtail rig, it's rolling on like thunder. Well, I answered him and he asked me, aren't you from out in Tulsa? No, but you might have seen me there. Just dropped a load of salsa.

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1: Y'all, it is your boy Jelly Roll. 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

0: Turn this truck around. There is the hazing that is taking place all over our country. Fraternities now hazing, even high schools. So let's talk a little haze for the gays, right? A fraternity in Arizona suspended after forcing members to swallow live goldfish. I bet PETA's all over that one. Underground University of Wisconsin fraternity in trouble after dozens of pledges found injured, shirtless, and covered in condiments in a sweltering basement. And then we turn our eyes and attention to a high school coach in North Carolina suspended while the school investigates allegations of hazing. A football player lost part of his finger. What? That's just crazy. Hazing and gazing, man. Tim McGraw up next with Just to See You Smile.
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0: ABC News, I'm Chuck Sievertson. Sources familiar with the investigation tell ABC News that the co-pilot accused of attacking the captain on an Israel-bound flight and trying to crash the plane was an Omani national barred from flying in his country's airline because of extremist views. The pilot speaking out, ABC's Alex Stone.
1: Captain Smit Machar telling India's prime minister, quote, "I said to myself while I was getting beaten, this is a last push, Smit, do it. Somehow I opened the door and everyone came in and everyone else had an equal role."
0: President Trump repeating last month's prediction on the Iran situation at a rally in Mobile, Alabama last night.
2: As soon as it's going to end very soon, probably right after the election, but as soon as it does end, oil prices will come tumbling down.
0: A group of seven or G7 countries agrees to release 100 million barrels of diesel fuel and crude oil from reserve stock. South Korea says North Korea fired another missile into the sea today. This is ABC News. Video evidence will be reviewed and interviews done into alleged hazing incidents involving the Olentangy Orange High School girls' soccer team, says the Delaware County, Ohio Sheriff's Office. The girls were allegedly told it was a bonding event. A parent of one of the girls who didn't want to be identified.
3: They were allegedly, apparently, their hands were zip tied behind their backs. They were saran wrapped, their entire body. We've heard reports that several of these girls were duct taped.
0: School district says the coaching staff has been placed on leave. Released on bail, a dual UK-Iranian citizen arrested on suspicion of plotting a terrorist attack following a security incident at a U.S.-run military airbase in England. South Korean golfer Tom Kim got what he came for by winning the men's singles today at the Asian Games in Japan, a gold medal and an exemption from military service back home. Chuck Sievertson, ABC News.
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6: Today will be sunny with a high near 73. East winds 6 to 8 miles per hour with gusts up to 16. Tonight, partly cloudy with a low around 45. Sunday, sunny with a high near 78. Sunday night, clear with a low around 48.
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0: Morgan Wallen with Don't We on All American Country 95.7 WCRC. Weekends always better when we spend them together. And don't we have a great weekend on tap? 73 today. Overnight lows in the 40s. Almost need a little jacket when I get up and walk the dogs now. And then 78 tomorrow. We've got a gorgeous stretch of weather, high and dry for the next few days with sunshine and blue skies ahead. On the way, Garth Brooks is ahead of us too, as well as Keith Urban, Lauren Elaine, and Chase Matthew too, coming up on All American Country 95.7 WCRC.
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0: All my exes, it's Laura Elena with Chase Matthew, and our viral video for the day is a man building a fake Cybertruck and slept in it outside of a Tesla dealership. It's kind of cute. He built it for a day. He said, this is going to be my, you know, bedroom for the night. And he did. He slept in it outside the Tesla dealership. It looks pretty cool. Just put in fake Cybertruck. It should be the first thing that comes up. I got two songs all about a dirt road. Red Dirt Road and the Dirt Road and dirt. We're a dirty, dirty set next. Coming up. Stay close.
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0: I told you it was going to be a dirty set with Florida Georgia Line back at it with dirt. I'm Gina. Thanks so much for spending your weekends with us. They're so much better when we spend them together, right? And now I'm going to get out of here, leave you back inside the music with Trisha Yearwood's and How Do I Live. Have a great rest of your Saturday.
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1: ABC News, I'm Chuck Sievertson. President Trump repeating his prediction of a month ago on the Iran situation and inflation at a rally in Mobile, Alabama last night.
2: As soon as it's going to end very soon, probably right after the election, but as soon as it does end, oil prices will come tumbling down.
1: The group of seven, or G7 countries, agrees to release 100 million barrels of diesel fuel and crude oil from reserve stock over 4 months, says French President Macron. This comes after another monthly slowdown in job creation in the Labor Department's monthly surveys. The unemployment rate ticked up. Sources familiar with the investigation tell ABC News the co-pilot accused of attacking the captain on an Israel-bound flight with an axe and trying to seize the controls was an Omani national prohibited from flying on his country's airline because of concerns about extremist views. North Korea fired another missile into the sea today, says South Korea's military. This is ABC News. Krista Pike, the Tennessee death row inmate who survived two lethal injections, remains critically ill, unconscious, and on tubes in a hospital, say her attorneys. Christopher Slobodin, a law professor at Vanderbilt Law School, says there are two possible reactions.
3: One is more hostility towards the death penalty. What happened to her was in effect torture, and even people in favor of the death penalty might be saying to themselves, look, if we can't get this process right, we should just stop doing it. But another reaction, of course, is let's do it more effectively. If lethal injection isn't working, let's go with some alternative.
1: The remains of a medieval ruler, Tsar Samuel, will arrive in Bulgaria today after decades of negotiations with neighboring Greece. Samuel was a warrior ruler who battled the Byzantine Empire to expand his kingdom, but was ultimately defeated and died shortly afterward in 1014. The two countries' culture ministers made the agreement to return the remains. Chuck Sievertson, ABC News.

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4: Today is sunny with a high near 73. East wind around 8 miles per hour, with gusts up to 16 miles per hour. Tonight is partly cloudy with a low near 45. Sunday is sunny with a high near 78. Sunday night is clear with a low near 48.
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Hi there, friend. It is Rob Banks. Whatever you got going on this weekend, thank you so much for making us a part of it. We are playing more of your faves. Travis Tritt, Russell Dickerson is on tap. This is country superstar Luke Combs with Back in the Saddle.

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0: There goes Russell Dickerson with Happened to Me. Thanks for keeping us on this weekend. Stay close for 80s Country from Dan Seals. We'll get on Thomas Rhett and Tracy Byrd. Are you even thinking about holiday shopping yet? I don't know. I try to get everything lined up and done early, then I don't have to worry about it. Many folks are planning to open new credit cards, according to a new report, in order to score deals and help them out with their expenses this year. It's that time of the year when we do need a little extra financial flexibility, I suppose, or at least we think we do, right?
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0: It's Thomas Rhett with It Goes Like This, and Thomas and his wife Lauren go all the way back to elementary school. After years of friendship and high school crushes, they were able to reconnect at a graduation party. It quickly turned into love, with Lauren inspiring some of Thomas's biggest hits. Engaged 6 months later, and they've been a couple ever since. How awesome is that? It's Rob Banks with more country variety for your weekend. Riley Green, Diamond Rio, and Joe Nichols kicks it off next.
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2: ABC News, I'm Chuck Sievertson. Investigators in the United Arab Emirates say the co-pilot had attempted to carry out a terrorist act on a flight bound for Israel for allegedly attacking the captain. They say he was barred from flying on his country's airline because of extremist views. ABC's Tom Sufi Burridge.
3: Revealing he assaulted the captain inside the cockpit using a crash axe, stored so pilots can use it to break out of wreckage in the event of an emergency. Senior intelligence and law enforcement officials now identifying the suspected attacker as an Omani national, 29-year-old Hammam al-Hammami, who is said to be cooperating with investigators.
2: Amid record high diesel prices, agreeing to release 100 million barrels of diesel fuel and crude oil from reserves, the group of seven or G7 countries. President Trump playing right now at the golf course he owns in Sterling, Virginia. He heads today to Vandalia, Ohio, to rally with candidates this evening. This is ABC News. More than 36 million people are under heat alerts through Thursday in Southern California. To the east, too much rain, says ABC News forecaster Leslie Lopez.
4: The flood watches are in place all the way through tomorrow evening. We have flood threats all the way from Texas out towards areas of the Carolinas. But the larger threat level, this is a 2 out of 4 for Brownsville, Texas, all the way up to Corpus Christi. But then we're also looking at it in New Orleans, Baton Rouge, Mobile, Panama City. And then this begins to expand, especially as we're heading into the Carolinas by the time we're heading into tomorrow. This is going to expand even out towards places like Atlanta, Augusta, all the way out towards Wilmington. So this is going to be a larger area of impact.
2: Tokyo court has awarded legal protection for the human voice in a landmark case involving a popular Japanese anime voice actor. The court ruled that Kenjiro Tsuda's voice was used without permission on TikTok. Tsuda sued over an AI clone of his voice used in videos. Chuck Sievertson, ABC News.
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11: Today, sunny, high near 73. East wind around 8 miles per hour, gusts up to 16 miles per hour. Tonight, partly cloudy, low around 45. Light east northeast wind. Sunday, sunny, high near 78. Calm wind, becoming north northwest 5 to 8 miles per hour in the afternoon. Sunday night, clear, low around 48. North wind, 3 to 6 miles per hour.
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It's the Perfect Country playlist for your weekend. Stick around for Morgan Wallen and Joe DeMessina on the way for you in just a few. Here is Zach Brown Band and Jump Right In.

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0: That is Morgan Wallen. It's Ben by now. Hi there, friend. It is Rob Banks. Another set of Simply Great Country is on the way with George Birch and Luke Bryan, Sarah Evans, and Tim McGraw. And if you love Spam, you're going to love this. Their new hot honey flavor is now a permanent addition to the lineup, joining 15 other flavors that also include Korean barbecue and maple. Maybe instead of those burgers and hot dogs on the grill this weekend, you're going to throw a little Spam on there. What do you think?
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0: George Birch featuring Luke Bryan and Ride, Ride, Ride. Keep it locked. I'll play the chicks for you. A throwback from Daryl Singletary along with Bailey Zimmerman. How about Nash, a 90-pound golden retriever that's not a very good watchdog? A suspect recently broke into Nash's home. Instead of trying to catch the suspect, he tried to play. The intruder made himself at home, eating and napping, and Nash didn't have any problem bringing the burglar toys, but he did it long enough that the police were able to catch the guys. Good boy, Nash.
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0: That is Bailey Zimmerman with Chevy Silverado. Have you ever wondered who that song is about? Bailey Zimmerman says he is not revealing who the girl is behind that song, but she is his first great love. He says the lyrics are about her cold heart and young love turning old. It shows that sometimes forever doesn't last as long as we hope. It's all about that bittersweet reality.
1: 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The government is over $38 trillion in debt, which means the IRS isn't slowing down. 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
1: ABC News, I'm Chuck Sievertson. The co-pilot who, say investigators in the United Arab Emirates, attempted a terrorist act on a flight bound for Israel, was barred from flying on his country's airline because of concerns about extremist views. Intelligence and law enforcement sources say the man had been switched to a desk job at Oman Air and is cooperating with investigators. The head of Tennessee's prison systems to resign after a twice-failed execution, says the governor. New developments in the alleged gang rape of a college undergrad by Cornell University frat brothers, ABC's Olivia Rubin.
2: ABC News reviewing recordings of phone calls she made to at least three of her alleged attackers, telling one of them, quote, "If I wanted to take this somewhere, what y'all did would be classified as gang rape."
1: Agreeing to release 100 million barrels of diesel fuel and crude oil from reserve stock over 4 months, the group of seven or G7 countries. This is ABC News. More than 36 million people in California are under heat alerts this weekend through Thursday. ABC News forecaster Leslie Lopez.
3: You're noticing temperatures over near Burbank still climbing. 97 tomorrow, 100 degrees by Tuesday, and then getting into Palm Springs and even San Diego. San Diego getting up to 99 on your Sunday and your Monday, staying into the 90s on your Tuesday.
1: There are flood threats from Texas to the Carolinas. The largest threat level is from Brownsville, Texas to Corpus Christi. ChatGPT parent company OpenAI says it has fired three employees. It says had a history of misconduct and violating policies on handling research information. ABC's Jacqueline Lee.
4: This is actually happening after a wave of incidents where AI agents escaped their testing environments. You know, they hacked other companies' websites, raising some serious security concerns, and OpenAI even canceling the launch of its new model, GPT 6.1 Astra, due to safety findings.
1: Our Jacqueline Lee, Chuck Sievertson, ABC News.
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8: Today will be sunny with a high near 73 and an east wind around 7 miles per hour. Tonight will be partly cloudy with a low near 45 and calm wind. Sunday will be sunny with a high near 78 and a calm wind becoming north-northwest 5 to 7 miles per hour in the afternoon. Sunday night will be clear with a low near 48 and a north wind 3 to 6 miles per hour.
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Thanks for making us your number one choice for country on the weekend. It's Rob Banks rolling another hour of the best country variety. Colin Ray, Kane Brown is on the way too. Here's Terry Clark with one you know and love, Girls Lie Too.

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Kane Brown right there, and Woman. Have you seen the video? It's a total blast from the 90s. Bright fun, filmed at Universal Studios in Orlando. Kane is throwing down some dance moves. You gotta love that. And his wife, Caitlin, and his daughter, Kinsley, also show up

0: for a family cameo. That's what you call keeping it real. Hi there, it is Rob Banks. Stay with me for Zach Top. I've got Parmalee and George Strait coming up next.
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7: 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Roy Schmidt Honda, Josh Ross with Everhart and Everhart Abstracts, Sarah Bush Lincoln, Toledo Democrat, Neil Tire Toledo, Evapco Midwest, Country Financial, Lauren Holsapple Clapp and Curtis Walker, and First Neighbor Bank. 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

0: Zach Top right there and South of Sanity. So when is the earliest acceptable time to put up Halloween decorations? Most people say now through the 15th, it's all right to do that. But 16% say it's all right to do it before October. And then there's a small percentage that say never put up Halloween decorations. Now, Christmas is my favorite holiday, but spooky season and Halloween isn't far behind.
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0: 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It's a great collab. Morgan Wallen in Earnest with Cowgirls. Hi there, it's Rob Banks, keeping that good country rolling for your weekend. 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
1: ABC News, I'm Mike Dubusky. The head of Tennessee's prison system is now resigning after he oversaw the botched execution of Krista Pike earlier this week. Governor Bill Lee making that announcement this morning, saying Frank Strada will step down from his role this month. New documents obtained by ABC News find the district attorney in that alleged gang rape at Cornell declined to review material gathered by university police outside of a six-page summary of the woman's statements. It comes as a new online campaign at Cornell called I Am Jane Doe gains traction. Shay Thomas, a math major at the school, explains the movement.
2: I am Jane Doe, and I think this is a movement that is meant to help bring light to the issues of women who has to deal with like sexual harassment or assault, both like harassment like mentally, physically, emotionally.
1: President Trump is headed out on the campaign trail again today with a visit to Ohio planned for this evening. This is ABC News. We're learning some new information about that incident on a Fly Dubai flight this week where one pilot allegedly attacked another with an axe. Here's ABC's Michelle Franzen.
3: Senior intelligence and law enforcement officials tell ABC News the co-pilot of the Fly Dubai plane who allegedly attacked the plane's captain and attempted to crash the Boeing 737 bound for Israel is an Omani national who was previously suspended from flying by Oman Air after he was identified as a security risk.
1: Investigators are now looking into why that man, identified as Hammam al-Hammami, was allowed to fly after he was found to be a security risk. The Coast Guard is right now searching for a medical transfer jet that apparently went down off the coast of Nantucket overnight. There's not to be believed to be any Americans on board. One source tells ABC News the plane appears to have rapidly descended 7,500 feet before hitting the water. It was on its way from Bermuda to Boston. I'm Mike Dubusky, ABC News.

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4: Today, sunny, high near 73. East wind around 7 miles per hour. Tonight, partly cloudy, low around 45. Calm wind. Sunday, sunny, high near 78. Calm wind becoming north-northwest 5 to 7 miles per hour in the afternoon. Sunday night, clear, low around 48. North wind 3 to 6 miles per hour.
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Hey there, friend. It is Rob Banks. It's so good to have you along. I've got more of the good stuff on the way. Luke Combs and country icon Garth Brooks follows Jason Aldean and Girl Like You.

0: Luke Combs right there. It's Be By You. We've got you covered with a ton of your faves from Thomas Rhett, Lee Bryce, who's got a new album, came out yesterday, and one of country music's greatest duos of all time, Brooks and Dunn. Are you a beer drinker? Well, I ask because Shock Top has a new candy corn wheat beer out. 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Are you ready to try it?
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0: Thomas Rhett right there and Unforgettable. Hi there, it is Rob Banks on the way. I've got Old Dominion, Toby Keith, and Luke Bryan. The holiday season brings back classic Peanuts favorites like It's the Great Pumpkin, Charlie Brown, A Charlie Brown Thanksgiving, and A Charlie Brown Christmas. Now, I do know The Great Pumpkin is going to be streaming for free on Apple TV coming up on October 17th and 18th.
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0: country and she knows it. It's Luke Bryan with a big hit off of his new Signs album. Luke, Carrie Underwood, and Lionel Richie are back as American Idol judges with Ryan Seacrest hosting once again. The show is moving, though, from Los Angeles to Georgia for season 25. Lionel has been recovering in the hospital. He's had a few health issues lately. Hope he gets better real soon. The new season will drop next year. They still haven't announced a date, but I will definitely keep you in the loop.
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3: ABC News, I'm Mike Dubusky. Tennessee's prison commissioner, Frank Strada, is stepping down from his role at the end of this month after overseeing the botched execution of death row inmate Krista Pike this week. She's now being kept alive on a ventilator in the hospital. One of the Cornell fraternity brothers who allegedly participated in a gang rape appeared to show remorse to the victim days later, text messages show. New York Attorney General, Letitia James, is now leading that investigation. Some new details in that scary incident that played out on a Fly Dubai flight this week, where one pilot apparently tried to attack another in the cockpit.
4: Multiple sources familiar with the investigation revealing the suspect had previously been flagged as a security risk. Telling ABC News, the suspect was found in possession of extremist materials while serving as a co-pilot trainee for another airline, Oman Air, in 2024. He was later grounded from flying for 1 year.
3: ABC's Tom Sufi Burridge. This is ABC News. The Army has ordered the temporary grounding of some Apache attack helicopters equipped with a specific transmission system so they can be inspected. ABC's Louis Martinez has more.
5: The grounding affects the newest version of the Apache helicopter, and the transmission system cited by the Army has been linked to at least one earlier Apache crash. In August, the Army had ordered a temporary stand down of all Apache training flights following a deadly crash at Fort Hood, Texas, that killed two pilots. Louis Martinez, ABC News, Washington.
3: Russia has launched a strike on a major bridge outside Kyiv called the North Bridge. Russia's been intensifying its campaign against that Ukrainian city, aiming to break its civilian infrastructure. Meanwhile, health authorities in Russia's Irkutsk region have launched anti-epidemic measures after a resident there was suspected of contracting what officials call a particularly dangerous infection. I'm Mike Dubusky, ABC News.
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8: Tonight, partly cloudy with a low near 47 and calm wind. Sunday, sunny with a high near 78, calm wind becoming north-northwest 5 to 7 miles per hour in the afternoon. Sunday night, mostly clear with a low near 49 and north wind 3 to 5 miles per hour. Monday, sunny with a high near 73 and northeast wind 5 to 7 miles per hour.
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1: It's Dan and Shay and Say So. We're going to reload. More great country coming up from Keith Urban. Blackhawk with a great 90s song for you. And Blake Shelton, who headed to Nashville after high school, he was able to land a job. It wasn't in music. It was at a publishing company. But he got fired. He didn't mess up at his job. He kept chatting with songwriters instead of doing his work. Sometimes talking pays off big time, right?
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0: That is an all-time favorite from Keith Urban. It's called You'll Think of Me. Hi, it is Rob Banks. Thanks for hanging out with us this weekend. I'll get on Tracy Byrd for you, Luke Combs, and a good one from Shaboozy is on the way. Earlier this week, Florida troopers had a wild day. They were chasing down an emu in the fast lane on the Polk Parkway. No, it wasn't Limu, the emu and Doug. Thankfully, the officers corralled the emu safely. A Road Ranger vehicle helped them out. The owner was finally contacted. No injuries, just a strange traffic jam with an emu.
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0: 95.7 WCRC, Bar Song Tipsy. That is Shaboozy right there. Rob Banks right here. And ladies, this one is for you. You ever feel like you take care of everybody else and you forget about yourself? 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
1: ABC News, I'm Mike Dubosky. Frank Strada, the Tennessee Prisons Commissioner, is going to be stepping down within the next month. The announcement made by Governor Bill Lee comes just days after the state botched an execution, leaving death row inmate Krista Pike on a ventilator in the hospital. President Trump hitting the campaign trail with just a month left until the midterm elections. Here's ABC's Stephen Portnoy.
2: Trump's stop in Alabama, the third this week in traditional Republican strongholds. It's an effort to drive up GOP turnout this fall, as Democrats hope to ride a wave of voter discontent over higher prices and the Iran war. This week, Trump's saying he's not getting enough credit for what he sees as the strength of the economy.
1: The president next heads to Ohio tonight for a rally near Dayton. And Southern California is in the midst of a heat wave right now, with extreme heat warnings in effect from Los Angeles all the way up through San Diego. Those advisories remain in effect through this Thursday. This is ABC News. A court victory for an actor in a legal dispute over artificial intelligence. ABC's Chuck Sievertson.
3: A Tokyo court has awarded legal protection for the human voice in a landmark case involving a popular Japanese anime voice actor. The court ruled that Kenjiro Tsuda's voice was used without permission on TikTok. The decision marks Japan's first acknowledgement of voice rights. Tsuda sued over an AI clone of his voice used in videos. The ruling comes as concerns rise among voice actors about AI cloning.
1: A man arrested this week in connection with a suspected terror plot at a UK airbase last weekend has now been released on bail. Authorities say he was a 25-year-old dual UK-Iranian national. Earlier this week, UK Prime Minister Andy Burnham said the UK government can confirm our belief that we believe Iran to have played a part in that incident. And at least two people were killed on Friday in a shooting at a Los Angeles strip mall, according to police. I'm Mike Dubosky, ABC News.
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14: Tonight, partly cloudy, low around 47, calm wind. Sunday, sunny, high near 78. Calm wind becoming north-northwest, 5 to 7 miles per hour in the afternoon. Sunday night, mostly clear, low around 49, north wind 3 to 5 miles per hour. Monday, sunny, high near 73, northeast wind 5 to 7 miles per hour.
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1: That's Josh Ross and Hate How You Look. It is Chris Randolph, and a few songs back, we played Kenny Chesney. And Marie called, and she said, what's the name of his brand-new album? It's Silver Sands Marina. And yes, it's out. Go get it. And the No Shoes Nation, it's thrilled. Kenny's back playing stadiums next year with Eric Church, Sheryl Crow on the bill with him. We'll play Eric Church here in just the next few minutes. Also, Rascal Flatts, Ella Langley, and Mark Chestnut coming up next.
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0: Loving life again, it's Ella Langley, and she is learning a lesson. The bigger you get, the more people you reach, the more mentally unstable people you reach. People that want to tear you down to make themselves feel better. People that boo you. People that judge you. And she's learning to tune out that noise. Good for her. She says, eh, you got a problem with her. It's your problem, not hers. Good for her. I like that. Coming up, going to play Rodney Atkins, Clint Black with Wine Nona, and Zach John King.
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0: 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Y'all, it is your boy Jelly Roll. Somehow you can make a heart of gold
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0: Zach John King says, get to drinking. Okay, Zach, you tell me to jump. I'll say how high. What are we having? Old fashions? Bourbon? We doing beer? What are we doing? We going around the world? It's Alabama next up on this first weekend of October.
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1: ABC News, I'm Mike Dubusky. 1 month until the midterms, and President Trump is on the campaign trail, last night with a stop in Alabama. And tonight, he's rallying in Ohio, a state he won by 11 points in 2024.
2: Now, on Monday, the president travels to Nebraska. On Wednesday, it's another trip to Texas, where there's that hot Senate race. The New York Times Siena College poll this morning has Democrat Senate candidate James Tallarico up 6 points. 6 points over Republican Ken Paxton.
1: ABC's Stephen Portnoy. A day after New York Governor Kathy Hochul appointed Letitia James as a special prosecutor in the case of an alleged gang rape at Cornell, ABC News has now learned the district attorney in that case that she replaced, Matthew Van Houten, opted not to review certain case material collected by university police. Van Houten pointing the finger at the school, saying it was become clear that we were not provided the full picture by the university. This is ABC News. Officials now say the co-pilot in that alleged attack on a Fly Dubai flight this week attempted to carry out a terrorist act by going after his colleague with a crash axe that was on the plane. ABC News foreign correspondent Tom Sufi Burridge.
3: The investigation will now consider how the suspect was hired by Fly Dubai after he had previously been suspended as a pilot at another airline. This morning, Fly Dubai says it's not in a position to comment while they cooperate with the ongoing investigation.
1: The U.S. Coast Guard searching the waters off Nantucket right now for a missing medical transfer plane that had 6 people on board. And in Australia this weekend,
4: 10 people have been injured. 2 of those people are critically injured, and the other 8 are also injured.
1: New South Wales Police Minister Yasmeen Catley speaking after a car drove into a crowd in the city of Newcastle. I'm Mike Dubusky, ABC News.
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8: Tonight, partly cloudy, low around 47, calm wind. Sunday, sunny, high near 78. Calm wind becoming north-northwest 5 to 7 miles per hour in the afternoon. Sunday night, mostly clear, low around 49. North wind 3 to 5 miles per hour. Monday, sunny, high near 73. Northeast wind 5 to 7 miles per hour.
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Why don't we just dance and cut a rug? It is Chris Randolph. I'd never heard that term, cut a rug, before until that song. And everyone looked at me like I had a third eye on my forehead or something. You've never heard that term? I said, no, I hadn't. So thank you, Josh Turner, for educating me. Chris Young and Kane Brown, famous friends now.

0: Ella Langley, Morgan Wallen, and I Can't Love You Anymore. It's Chris Randolph, two of the biggest names in country music. Well, in music overall, all genres, really. And Morgan Wallen had given Ella Langley some advice some time ago, probably when they were working on that particular song. And he had told her, the bigger you get, the more criticism you'll get, the more just bad people, irritating, angry, nut job people. And she's finding that out right now. She's getting booed at concerts and stuff. But the good news is, she says that she is learning to tune, as she puts it, tune out the noise. And isn't that great? There's just so many just horrible, unhappy people out there. And someone like her that is just a big star and just getting bigger all the time. It just makes people like that crazy. So good for Ella and good for Morgan for letting her know that. Pam Till is coming up, Johnny Lee and Luke Combs.
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0: That's Luke Combs and The Kind of Love We Make. It's Chris Randolph. We all want to be good people, but you know, you may be willing to break a rule or two every now and then to save a little time, energy, and money. I will give you some unethical life hacks coming up next and some tips in the next few minutes to make your life a little bit better. Plus, I'll play Miranda, Brian White, and Lauren Elena, Chase Matthew, All My Exes.
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0: Lauren Elena, Chase Matthew, and all my exes, and we all want to be good people, but if you're willing to break the rules sometimes, the internet has some suggestions that could save you a little time, energy, and money, like these unethical life hacks. These tips include, do you know if you want to cancel a gym membership? Most gyms, if not all of them, say you have to come in to do it because they want to try to sell you on staying. But you can do this. If you tell them that you've moved out of state already and that you forgot, I think they have to send you an online form at that point, according to this article anyway. Another suggest, if you're using a service's free trial and then you plan on purchasing it, cancel the trial period before it automatically charges you, because companies will often offer you a discount to get you to stay.
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1: ABC News, I'm Mike Dubusky. The midterms are just around the corner, and President Trump has been on the campaign trail. Last night, holding an event in Alabama. Tonight, one in Ohio. ABC Deputy Political Director Avery Harper.
2: While President Trump is great at mobilizing those who already support him, many of these Republicans in competitive states and battleground districts, they need to be able to not only turn out Republicans who are already with the president, but independents and perhaps disaffected Democrats as well. And given the president's low approval numbers, that is a challenge.
1: 35 million people around Southern California are under heat advisories for much of the next week, with triple-digit temperatures expected in San Diego and Los Angeles. And Tennessee's prison commissioner is resigning within the next month, according to Governor Bill Lee. It comes just days after death row inmate Krista Pike survived an execution attempt by the state on Wednesday. This is ABC News. A deadly shooting at a strip mall in Northridge, California last night. Los Angeles police saying officers responded to reports of a large party and heard gunshots when they arrived. ABC's Chris Christie.
3: A major crime scene has been established and dozens of witnesses escorted out of a lounge at this strip mall here in Northridge. Dozens of people in handcuffs. Two people have been killed. Reports of a third victim in this shooting as well. Suspects are being sought and lots of investigation to take place.
1: An urgent search is underway right now off the coast of Massachusetts near Nantucket after a plane went down there overnight. The medical transfer aircraft, which took off from Bermuda and was bound for Boston, was in contact with air traffic control when it went down.
4: Roger, you said you're coming in blind. Is that what he said? Okay, you declare an emergency.
1: That sound, courtesy of Live ATC. Authorities say six people were on board, four crew and two passengers. Mike Dubusky, ABC News.
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11: Tonight, partly cloudy, low around 47, calm wind. Sunday, sunny, high near 78, calm wind becoming north-northwest 5 to 7 miles per hour in the afternoon. Sunday night, mostly clear, low around 49, north wind 3 to 5 miles per hour. Monday, sunny, high near 73, northeast wind 5 to 7 miles per hour.
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0: Lesson in Leaving, Joe DiMessina, Chris Randolph. Don't you leave. You stick around. We got Colin Ray, Riley Green coming up after Brad Paisley and Dolly Parton.
1: When I get where I'm going,

0: Riley Green, the country music singer, the movie star, and a whole new slew of fans are loving his quick wit on The Voice. How does the man have enough time in the day to do everything he's doing? It's Chris Randolph here. Tim McGraw coming up. Diamond Rio and Dierks Bentley on this first weekend of October.
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0: drunk on a plane. It's Dierks Bentley. Planes have been making the news a lot here lately. It's Chris Randolph, Jake Owen coming up, Lionel Cartwright, and Ella Langley. 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

0: Ella Langley and Be Her. It is Chris Randolph, and as she shatters records and continues to just explode. I think we're too late on the word her career exploding. We're too late on that. It's already done it. But just when you think maybe things may be slowing down, it comes back, and it's like Morgan Wallen. She reminds me a whole lot of him and how their careers just keep going and getting bigger and bigger all the time. Clay Walker coming up next on this first weekend of October, the weekend, according to an article I have here in front of me that says this is the number one weekend for everyone putting up their Halloween decorations. Things getting awfully spooky around here.
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2: ABC News, I'm Mike Dabosky. President Trump will be out on the campaign trail once again tonight, this time making a stop in Ohio, a state he won by 11 points in 2024. However, there's a heated Senate race there playing out right now, with recent polling finding Democrat Sherrod Brown just ahead of Republican incumbent John Husted. The president earlier today posted what he said was the phone number of sitting Senator Tom Cotton, claiming he's delaying a bill on daylight saving time.
3: He posts on social media that the Senate ought to take up the House-passed Sunshine Protection Act, which would keep daylight time in place all year round. The president cites, among other things, the PGA's push for this. He shares a letter from the CEO of the tour, which says that more daylight at night would boost revenues for the golf tournament by $1 billion.
2: ABC's Stephen Portnoy. And Tennessee's prison commissioner Frank Strada will be resigning from his position within the month, according to Governor Bill Lee, after a botched execution this week. This is ABC News. Holiday travel season is about to get underway in the next few months, and ABC News transportation reporter Clara McMichael says ticket prices are likely to be high on account of high fuel prices.
4: Airlines for America, that's the airline lobbying group association, they said that jet fuel prices aren't just the highest they've seen since the beginning of the conflict with Iran. They're the highest they've ever seen. Last month, they were $4.37 a gallon.
2: Also getting underway is flu season. ABC News medical contributor Dr. Alok Patel has what you can do to stay healthy.
5: Everyone above the age of 6 months should consider getting a flu shot. There's many different options available. This is especially important if you're high risk, if you are pregnant, if you have an underlying medical condition. And just another reminder that we're heading into cold and flu season, so consider those other vaccines as well, RSV, COVID.
2: Flu season lasts through the spring, and every year there are between 30 and 50,000 deaths from influenza. I'm Mike Dabosky, ABC News.
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9: Tonight, partly cloudy with a low near 47 and light wind. Sunday, sunny with a high near 78 and calm wind becoming north-northwest at 5 to 7 miles per hour. Sunday night, mostly clear with a low near 49. Monday, sunny with a high near 73.
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15: Count on WCRC, bringing you hit after hit all day long.

That's Ricochet, and that is Money. And this is Chris Randolph here. Appreciate you tuning in. Happy first weekend of October. And Kenny Chesney, his brand new album is out, and you can get it. Silver Sands Marina, big, huge, massive No Shoes Nation tour. Next year, here's Big Star.

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0: Morgan Wallen and Ben by now. It's Chris Randolph, and happy first weekend of October. Boy, it got here fast this year, didn't it? Sarah Evans, Ronnie Millsap, Maddie and Tay coming up next.
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0: That could be one of the saddest songs I've ever heard. It's Maddie and Tate. That's probably why it was a big hit. What it pulls at your heartstrings there, Die from a Broken Heart. Chris Randolph here. Happy first weekend of October. Sawyer Brown, Some Girls Do, coming up next.
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1: ABC News, I'm Wayne Cabot. Happening now, the search for a medical transport plane that vanished en route to Boston from Bermuda. The distress call picked up on liveatc.net.
2: Roger, you said you're coming in blind, is that what he said? Okay, you declare an emergency.
1: ABC's Andrew Dimbert has learned it's a Gulfstream jet with six people on board that disappeared from radar early this morning.
3: As for the search area, it's taking place offshore near Nantucket. Crews have been launched from Cape Cod with helicopters, boats.
1: President Trump is now promising seniors a $90 one-time check to help pay for Medicare, coming before the election, on top of the $5,000 he promised every adult after the election if Republicans hang on to Congress. Much of California will be 15 to 20 degrees above average into Thursday. Right now at Dodger Stadium for ALDS Game 1 against the Braves, it's 101 degrees. But they say it's a dry heat. This is ABC News. Before he became correction commissioner in Tennessee, Frank Strada oversaw a series of botched executions in Arizona's prison system. Now he's out in Tennessee.
4: The head of Tennessee's prison system is now resigning after this week's botched execution of death row inmate Krista Pike. Governor Bill Lee making that announcement, saying Commissioner Frank Strada will leave his post sometime this month. Lee has now paused all executions in the state to allow for an independent review. This was the second failed execution in the state this year. Meanwhile, lawyers for Pike say that she's in critical condition and on a ventilator. Overnight, they asked for an emergency motion to preserve all the evidence related to the botched execution attempt.
1: That's ABC's Rachel Scott. There is no one who wanted Tom Kim to win golf today more than Tom Kim, the South Korean golfer gold medal winner. By winning that gold medal today earns him an exemption from military service back home. 6 under 64. Wayne Cabot, ABC News.

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4: Tonight, partly cloudy with a low around 47. East wind around 5 miles per hour, becoming calm. Sunday, sunny with a high near 78. Calm wind becoming north-northwest 5 to 7 miles per hour. Sunday night, mostly clear with a low around 49. Monday, sunny with a high near 73.
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Baby, be my love song and love me all my life long. It's Easton Corbett, Chris Randolph here, Vince Gill coming up singing about Liza Jane. And we're going to choose Texas with Ella Langley coming up.

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4: 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Roy Schmidt Honda, Josh Ross with Everhart and Everhart Abstracts, Sarah Bush Lincoln, Toledo Democrat, Neil Tire Toledo, Evapco Midwest, Country Financial, Lauren Holsapple Clapp and Curtis Walker, and First Neighbor Bank. 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

0: Parmalee and Take My Name and Make Me Yours, just like a little puppy. It is a Chris Randolph here. Happy first weekend of October, the weekend everybody puts their Halloween decorations up. Is that going to be you? I know it's not me. Why? Because my wife already put them up last week. She loves Halloween, and it's just cute as it can be to watch her put up all the little Halloween decorations. The only thing that's not cute at all is some of these decorations will scare the bejeebies out of you when you walk by them in the middle of the night, and they're sensitive to motion. You get up in the middle of the night, go get a drink of water, and you might have a witch laughing at you, and you want to see a skeleton. My skeleton jumps completely out of its skin. Thomas Rhett coming up next.
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0: At Zach Top and South of Sanity, it is Chris Randolph. What a great weekend, a great fall weekend, first weekend of October. Going to play a Martina McBride, something this year has gone by so fast that it still feels like Independence Day should be on its way, not have already happened. And her big hit coming up next.
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